this is a grade, possible camera in a ditch. If the driver's trying to drive out of the ditch, but the passenger driver took the keys from her.

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0: Black man.

0: Westwood, Louisiana, 491 Juliet Hotel Kilo. That's 491 Juliet Hotel Kilo. For me, a white Nissan. Correction, white Hyundai Sonata.
1: This is a 20 in Santa Luna. 448 at Highway 10, vehicle versus cop.
2: Route 556 Juliet Echo Alpha. 556 Juliet Echo Alpha, Louisiana, on a gray Nissan.
1: Yeah.

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0: 61.
1: Manhattan Boulevard, going to be a Massachusetts plate. 6 Golf Foxtrot Sierra 24. 6 GFS 24, a white BMW X7.

Good 100 westbound, Toronto Avenue D, Simi, Louisiana, 882 Juliet Hotel Chilo, at 882 Juliet Hotel Chilo, Simi, a white Jeep. Going down to the lower level, let's know where the final stop is.

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1: 63.
0: Are you sure LA 448 and LA 10 are the correct location? There's nothing at the intersection between those two roads.
1: That's what Semolina gave me, Semolina, we want that phone number.
0: Semolina.

Bravo 6-1, are you Nova? Nine of you West Upper Level at LA 45. Going to be Louisiana Temp Tag 199. Correction, 19866776. 19866776. I'll be with the Charger.

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1: The shirt's off and it's on scene. Turns near 5520 Highway 448.

0: 556 Juliet Echo Alpha 2025 Nissan Altima Grand Color. This correction is showing 3 of 2027 for a Hyson LeBlanc and Tegan Drury of Pontotula. And it's showing confirmed. Not showing the agency though.
1: So.
0: Location. Maybe we're at Corn Street.
1: Be in Cohen?
0: Cohen?

0: 6-1. Check the car with hazards on.
1: 6-1.
0: The car that just put on the right shoulder, check that car. He just put his hazards on. They might not see their phone.
1: Kimball.

0: Por eso.
1: Need to get this? If you want.
0: House is one. You will come at the same location. We're Louisiana 565, Hotel Papa Kilo, 565, Pizza PK. Silver, GMC, Terrain, Papa 18.
1: Tampa, what was that location?
0: Could be West of Level
1: Ames. Tampa, L63, I'll try it.

0: motor shop.
1: If you want.
0: Yeah, okay, yeah, that's up, up here.
2: Hey, now here for complaints of pain. Complaints of pain, we had airbag deployment.
1: That was the suitcase complaint?
2: 10-4. It's 20.
1: So.
0: B-55 is now. I'm going to have a player, it's going to be
2: GOA. Hello. 58.
3: Off ramp on the 74. It's a Texas 28, but it's obstructed. It's going to be a black Cadillac Escalade.

0: 알아봤어, 뭐라고.
1: 아이고.
0: You were 31 in Woodland. Mail will be in attempted 198-75945. 195-75945. Fill me on a black Nissan. Let me know that attempted. Come back.

0: That was actually a Ridge model. Can you run both the 26 and the 28? I put it again.
1: Sure.

0: Elijah's page both his radios.
1: Yeah, 6-3. 10-1.
0: So, Classy has a few of Ladarius. Hey, let's try and dial it. 24-03 viewers with favorite green in color. Short expiration 11-2025 for Damon Daniels and his unconfirmed insurance.
1: 10-4, thank you.

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0: 1-2-7-9-3-5-1-8. 1-2-7-9-3-5-1-8. I know we got a better deal.
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0: The suspended Class UFO temporary instructional permit, whose Class D number is 12889891. Repeating 12889891. Showing suspended written promises. His last date is 12/22/25. Is attached to the case.

0: to be deaf for a unit to respond to 107 subjects on Crested Connection Bridge in HOV Lane walking towards the West Bank. White male, all headed. White male, all headed.
1: 55.
0: Yeah, we're supposed to still be in the main span walking towards the West Bank.

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0: Way. We are traffic stop, Louisiana 531, Juliet Tango Yankee. Gonna be a red Nissan Altima, legend horn stop.
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0: Sweet.
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Like 1249, just south of I-12. I'm out with a single 18 in the road. I have a 28. It's a Toyota Tundra carrying a trailer.

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0: 77 Virgin Nolan. US 61 at LeBar. It's going to be Louisiana 527 Juliet Victor Romeo. 527 JVR. It's going to be on a white Ford Escape.
1: Yeah,

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0: Beat Dairy 7, Region 1.
1: Chris
0: 7. Chris, NOPD, 16 eastbound, right at the St. Bernard exit. There's a vehicle facing the wrong way. It looks like it hit the guardrail.

Bravo 61, original. Hello, at Manhattan Boulevard, Louisiana. Yankee 457006. Y 457006. A black GMC here.

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1: Well, you got a point.
0: Out of the vehicle, he seems to be out of it. He hit the, I guess it's the concrete barrier right here, trying to get off of the 610.

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0: 128-05-563. 128-05-563. 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
1: Yeah.

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0: Yeah, but it's gonna be when I get to the jail. 24 mil to put me around to lock up my tender thing. Car release the female study got his grand.
2: Highway 25 south of 1078, Louisiana 409, Juliet, Kilo, Charlie on a red Mustang.

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0: 90B West, lower level, at Avenue D, going to be Louisiana, 150, Juliet Kilo Yankee, 150, JKY. My silver Lexus SUV.

0: 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We out at Jeff Highway and Gordon Avenue.
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0: 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I'm in a black Chevy Malibu.

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0: 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That's Charlie Bravo Kilo Alpha 432. 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

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Come to LA 23. It's going to be Louisiana 694 Juliet Oscar Bravo. That's 694 Juliet Oscar Bravo. It's going to be on a gray Chevy. It's like a four door, a little small sedan.

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1: NOPD and EMS is on scene. 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

Alpha Level at LA23. Going to be with Louisiana. Correction, 90 West East. 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
1: My 1015, gonna be Honduras passport. First name is gonna be Sergio. Last name is gonna be Mina Busto. It's gonna be Mike India November Alpha. Space Bravo Uniform Sierra Tango India Lima Lima Oscar. Date of birth is gonna be 3/2/1998. So I was gonna be on our Hispanic mail.

0: B57, alô? You saw me NOPD over to Bullard at I-10 East on the I-10 East on ramp. I got a 107 flagging me down about a 103 going on across the street.
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0: 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Up. 57, all you raising?
1: 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I'm at 61.
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0: the exact location and descriptions of the subjects by chance?
1: So, black male, black t-shirt, black pants, wearing, riding a bicycle, and he said it was at 6871 Tara Lane, apartment number 104. Notifying OPD, he just rode off on a bicycle, said he was going back to the apartment.
0: Okay.

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1: 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We're going to be parking lot in the Women's Medical Center. It's off of that crossroad I gave you and US 90B. 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
0: I think he's at West upper level. Going to be going over, huh? To the other side having a D. Louisiana 106. 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
0: Yes, 61 at Lamar. And the Georgia plates, Romeo, Quebec, November 87-8473. RQN 8473. It's going to be on a silver Jeep Wrangler.
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0: Todd Boulevard at Riverside Drive in the Rouse's parking lot with a gray Acura. 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

0: Last seen Westmont, get off at Williams. Come your white Mercedes, Louisiana 28, 232, Juliet, X-Ray Juliet, 232, GXJ, share recklessly, and like the front door kept opening. Fluctuating speeds and coming to a complete stop, last seen taking the Williams 16 off.
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0: Going to be out with Louisiana 149, Gulf Mike Delta. It's going to be a silver Toyota 4Runner.
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0: Westbound, dispatch, I don't know what the white Nissan Altima. Louisiana 370, Juliet Echo Papa, 370, Juliet Echo Papa.

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1: Onyx, you need some green.
0: Oh, Alpha Charlie, Kilo November Oscar. First name is Janet, black female,
1: 1983. You're right, 84?
0: 83.
1: So

0: 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The Tecmo subject has a valid Class E echo. Her Class E number is 858-5673. Repeating 858-5673.
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0: 10 West, 218.1 with a Texas tag. Whiskey Victor Lima, 8172 on a maroon Nissan Sentra.
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0: 26.
1: 10 West, 217.9, with a black Lexus. I can't read it. It's a template.
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0: Be honest, I don't know.
1: Nice, yeah.
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be honest, I'm not. Traffic stop, 61 North, North and Valley 54. Louisiana, 564, Juliet Hotel, Yankee, 564, JHY, to Black Honda Pilot.

you know, 7-0. Traffic stop, 61 South, north of LA 54. Louisiana Zulu Whiskey Golf, 411. 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
1: Patched until for the

Rebel 99 motorcycle, 55 southbound, around 4, white male, white helmet. Plate is going to be 764-533, 764-533.

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Second, on Mississippi Plate, Sierra Tango 384, ST 3, 384, Mississippi Plate.

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1: 20 westbound or around the 56, 57.
0: Negative.
1: All right, 10-4, y'all have one in the left lane and we'll move it to the shoulder.

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1: What kind of vehicle?
0: It's a silver Hyundai Elantra.
1: Okay.

0: the region, hold on. Terrorist to 3235 Parrish Road. It's going to be in reference of item number 26-164035. 26-164035.
1: Okay.

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0: 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A Toyota. I think it's a Corolla white.
1: Come on.

by the eastbound scales. 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

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Traffic stop. 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

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It's pulling a 20-foot trailer with cargo. I'll be 61 north, 628.

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0: 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That stump. No little yellow tractor flatbed trailer. 28 on that trailer is Georgia Whiskey Kilo Lima 704 WKL 704. CV inspection.
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0: to 6'10". 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

0: 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And 643-306. One should be able to take two.
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310 North 2.4 Texas, Victor Hotel Yankee 6105. 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

a 99 vehicle, I-10 East at 200, eastbound at 200 black Subaru, Louisiana 28989, Juliet Bravo Alpha 989 JBA. Pausing, can't maintain a lane of travel, driving in the grass, reach one clear.